We just heard, the sublime Africa from the album African Songbird. Oh, how grand. Arranged and conducted by Abdullah Ibrahim, credited as Dollar Brand on this record. He also plays electric piano, which I'm not familiar with the entirety of his catalog. It's vast, and I'm no expert, but I haven't heard too much of him on electric piano outside this record, this legendary record. We also have Doug Sides and Monty Weber on drums. Fabulous drums there. The way they're recorded and the way they exist moving around in the soundstage like distant thunder reminds me very much of some of the great Art Blakey 50s recordings for Blue Note. Just a fabulous, fabulous recording. B. Benjamin, a.k.a. Sathima B. Benjamin, who we heard as part of the vocal ensemble at the beginning of this show, married to Abdullah Ibrahim from sometime in the mid-60s. I think they got together in 62 or 63, maybe earlier than that. Married a long time and quite a few beautiful collaborations, but that's really a towering record. Everything on it is, there's only three tracks, but everything on it is godly. We started that set with Braggio from Kilimanjaro, which sort of segs its way into Selby, that the eternal spirit is the only reality, from the great solo piano record, African Piano, recorded live 1969, released 1972. Nothing could be finer. After that, from solo piano to a very large ensemble, we heard a track called Tintiana, second part, as it appears on the amazing album, African Space Program. A record that is criticized for not being very well recorded, but it's just immaterial to how great what's recorded is. It's wild. It's wild, woolly stuff. Wonderful baritone saxophone from Hemet Blewett. Cecil McBee on bass. Carlos Ward and Sonny Fortune on saxophones. Roy Brooks on drums. Just an amazing ensemble. And for whatever its flaws, the horn section sort of alchemizes into some kind of pure sound phenomenon at times, and just seems to penetrate and vibrate my brain. The other half of that record is equally incredible. After that, we heard a record, as I said, Dollar Brand converted to Islam and changed his name to, took the name Abdullah Ibrahim. In 68, but he continued to record as Dollar Brand for a long, long time, often putting both names on the record. And in one case, one such case is the record we heard called The Journey, credited to Abdullah Ibrahim and Dollar Brand simultaneously. And from it we heard Hajj, The Journey, another unbelievable ensemble, including Don Cherry.
also including Roy Brooks, Johnny Diani, who we previously heard. Oh, no, we didn't. Anyway, Johnny Diani, who has who records, has some recordings with Don Cherry and Dollar Brand. And Carlos Ward, who we previously heard. Johnny Diani's bass it's really something to behold across that track, with the piano sort of holding down a rhythmic structure. It wanders off onto some incredible textures. Absolutely wonderful. Ibrahim also credited as playing saxophone on that record. I don't know if he does on that track. The piano never seems to stop. I don't know if there's overdubbing. Interesting to note. Just a really, really wonderful record. And finally, yes, Sathima B. Benjamin with Dollar Brand. We heard Africa. That closed the set. And that concludes the Abdullah Ibrahim portion of the show. Dearly, is he missed? Will he be missed? And richly grateful are we for his music. Let's get into this next set, final set of the evening. Two announcements. The Cool Blue Flame with Little Danny will be off this week. He too will be missed, but he shall return. And I'll be off for the next 2 weeks. I'm going to go to the beach and have some fun. Get tan. Swim for about 9 hours a day. Let's kick off this set with Dillinger from his Cup of Tea LP. A little track called I Thirst.

your brother for some door, you know? I came, I saw, I see. And I tried to tell the children of Jah to take heed, my brother. Don't fuss, don't fight.

Well, here we are at the end of another Explorer's Room. Thanks so much for tuning in and hanging out and being here and listening. Sad to say, I won't be turning you over to the cool blue flame with little Danny this evening. He's off. I think he's off next week as well. And so shall I be for the next 2 weeks. I'll miss you. I hope you don't miss me too much. I do have a fill-in, but not next week, I think. Although, perhaps I will get one. Anyway, thanks so much for tuning in. We had a dub set with some very nice selections, if I may say so. We started with Dillinger. Really bonkers track called I Thirst from his Cup of Tea album from 1980. After that, Aswad. Aswad? Never exactly know where to put the emphasis on that name. What a group they are. One of the great UK outfits. Just an incredibly impressive, impressive group. We heard a track called Hey Jaw Children. That's from the Babylon original film soundtrack, which may mean it's produced by Dennis Bovell, who did, aka Blackbeard, who did that soundtrack. If you've not seen that film and you're a lover of reggae, you're missing out. It's a great film and an incredible document of dub and roots music in the UK. Some amazing stuff in that film and a great soundtrack. What a track that is. Incredible bass. Just all around amazing. After that, Burning Spear, once again from the Living Dub album. Children of Today is the track we heard. Following that, Jawoosh, Liberation from the Rupi Edwards produced Jawoosh album. Lovely, great cover. Great cover on that. For the Cactus label, 1974. After that, just one of the great Taprazuki tracks, Man from Basra, released as a single. I think the mix is different, a little bit different maybe, but also appearing on his 1978 album, also called The Man from Basra, on the Stars label. Great dub of that on the Taprazuki in Dub album. After that, we heard Free Up Black Man, a track, a single, better known for its

B-side, which features, I believe, the debut, but it's certainly a very early and important recording for the artist who would go on to be known as Muta Baruka, that track being Outcry. Muta Baruka toasting, so to speak, in his unique and inimitable way, on top of Free Up Black Men. But we heard the A-side this evening, Les Clark, The Light of Saba. Cedric M. Brooks' outfit, The Light of Saba. Just a great single, both sides, for Total Sounds, 1975. After that, Rod Taylor, who recorded most of his best material for the Freedom Sounds label, something a label I just adore and never stop bloody talking about. But this was for Linval Thompson's Strong Like Samson label, and I think a very Freedom Sounds-oriented side, Promised Land. Really sounds like something from Freedom Sounds. Just a great track with a great disco mix-style dub in the back half. The B-side to Barrington Levy's Wicker Intention. From 1980. Nice label, Strong Like Samson. Prince Rock, after that, doing a dub of Errol Holt's Gimme. Prince Rock being the man known as Prince Far Eye, a.k.a. King Cry Cry. An underrated dub master for his own Cry Tough label, 1976. Augustus Pablo, after that, one of at least two dubs he did on that particular Hugh Mundell track, Park Lane Special from Original Rockers from 1979. After that, a little bit more, Linval Thompson, as a matter of fact, or rather King Tubby dubbing Linval Thompson's Don't You Cut Off Your Dreadlocks, from 1975 on the Attack label. After that, we had a bit, if I got the dates right, of a bit of an early dub with the true dub spirit. King Tubby dubbing the Royals, Pick Up the Pieces, a track called Lango, or Longo, for the Wambezi label from 1972. Just primordial, vital dub technique there. Fat Man Rhythm Section after that, the year 1983, from an album kind of new to me that I think is really nice, called Israel Tafari from 1978. Some interesting techniques there. And finally, Hugh Roy, a.k.a. Hugh Roy, with Tommy McCook and the Supersonics, toasting on a Treasure Isle recording of The Paragons, On the Beach from 1971. And that's where I'll be for the next 2 weeks. See you in 2 weeks when I return from that beach. Thanks for tuning in. Have a wonderful evening. Good night.

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I'm Doug Shulkin. My show, Give the Drummer Some, appears live on the stream every Friday, 9 to noon. Tune in then.

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0: signed my check this afternoon from John. 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Of our text is, pick up thy bed and walk.
1: Yes.
0: These words spoken Jesus to an important man that had been sick 12 years and had been sick so long until he had been staying at the five food porches for a long time. One day, Jesus come along and has ever put me in the wall.
1: Angel too big.
0: Heavy, the angel come down from God. 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With the glory of God in his soul. Hush, man. Get in the water.
1: Don't
0: get short of whatever it is.
1: Amen.
0: Man. 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Man. I've beat me in the water. Man. Man. I've beat me in the water. I've been here. Yeah. Said he he never got in the water yet. But I'm waiting on the salvation of the Almighty God. One day, Jesus come along. I've been waiting there. Will you be made whole? He said, I am no man. When the water is covered, to put me in the pool. Pick up your bed and walk. Oh, Lord. I saw him get up. Walked off in the full strength of our Lord and Savior Jesus Christ. Amen. 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

0: atmosphere of what I'm trying to say with it and what it is meant to be saying. So far as anybody can be meant to be saying anything with anything. You know what I mean? Anyway, what I was going to say is that this is a song that I wrote probably as a slightly desperate move. I don't know. I thought it was necessary at the time. I thought it was necessary for somebody to say it to the Ian Pace and, you know, that mob, the white men. What I was going to say as an illustration is that you can always tell the difference between a rich country and a poor country, because in the poor country, the people get together with the dogs and the sun and the kids and the dirt and the shit, you know, in the village square or wherever it is, and sit and listen to the music, and the music reaches strange and glorious and very fast full heights, and the people all dig it, and even the kids dig it, and it's a great scene, and even the dogs dig it, and the whole sky digs it, and infinity, man, you know, Christ, you know, and everybody sort of collapses afterwards in a fit of satisfaction, you know. But in a rich country it's different. They all pay to see somebody who is stuck on to a stage, and the whole ugly commercial act of Christ, you know what it is, goes on in front of you. And not only that, you pay to see it. And not only that, but most of the time in a rich country, you can't hear yourself for the people talking around you. That's where they're all, you're on the record, man, striking a match. That's where they're all there. That's where they're all bending over each other to tell each other how good you are, or how bad you are, or how sloppy they thought you were tonight, or you wasn't together at all tonight, was he? Or I
1: God,
0: don't
1: know,
0: his scene at all.
1: Or, it's been a long time since you and I have had a talk. Lord, I guess it's just been too many years in the honky-tonks. I'll try to explain what I did with the talent you gave me, but I really don't quite know where to begin. But I'll try and fill you in on how it's been.

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The party started out wild, and it grew wilder as the night wore on, with drinking, laughing, telling dirty jokes, nobody thinking of home. Then the strangest feeling came over me, and it chilled me to the bone. And I told my wife that we'd better leave the party, 'cause I felt that we were needed at home. As we rode along, I got to thinking of how the kids that morning had asked if we'd take them to church the next day, and how I'd put them off, like I'd so often done, by saying we'd probably get home too late. Then my thoughts were interrupted by the sound of sirens as they cut through the still night air. Then we turned down our street, that's when we saw the fire. The rest was like a nightmare. We took their little bodies to church the next day. Though we'd left the party early, we still got home.

Thank you.

Good morning. It me. This is DJ Peter filling in for Give the Drummer Some, featuring our furious leader. He's never furious, actually. He doesn't need to be. I'm very glad to be with you today with a special edition of The Laughing Clock, filling in and kicking off things on Friday. I don't mind telling you I was a little daunted when I volunteered for this fill-in. I was already daunted because Doug sets such a high standard, and then I realized it was Juneteenth. And then the death of Abdullah Ibrahim was announced earlier this week, which simultaneously made my job much harder and much easier. Easier because I knew what I would focus on. We're going to do a lot of music of Abdullah Ibrahim today. Still processing the passing of Sonny Rollins also, of course. And, you know, we're going to do a lot of things. And, but I spent the week listening to the music of Abdullah Ibrahim, and one of the great contradictions of that music is that it is already mournful and already joyous. So it was, that was what my week was like, and probably what your week was like too. We're going to get things started with new releases that we'll be exploring this morning. And we'll get to it in just a minute. The only other thing I will say is usually on Sundays at 6 o'clock, I ask people what's for dinner. So today I will ask what's brewing. I am having a mocha java from Anthony's Chocolate and Coffee in the Italian neighborhood of Philadelphia, which is a treat for me. I decided I needed a little milk and sugar today. Normally I drink these fancy, pretentious, single origin light roasts, black. But today I'm going for comfort. We're going to start things off with a new trio recording from Giant Step Arts, which has a association with the club Ornithology in Brooklyn. I have not yet been this group, which bills itself the Phoenix Trio, was recorded live at Ornithology in March of last year. The new album, somewhat confusingly, is called Tomorrow is Today. And the Mark Turner composition we're going to hear is called 1946. What time is it indeed? Thanks for being here, everybody. Let's get things going.

I want to tell you a story from way back. Truck on down and dig me, Jack. In 1865, a hefcat started some jive. He said, come on, gate, and jump with me. At the Juneteenth Jamboree, the rhythm was swinging at the

Louis Jordan and his Timpani 5. I had a hard time finding this in my collection because for some reason it is written as June space capital T Juneteenth Jamboree, which, you know, it was not a national holiday yet. So maybe that's why. Began the set with the Phoenix Trio, Mark Turner, Joe Martin, and Marcus Gilmore, recorded in March of last year at Ornithology in Brooklyn. Tomorrow is today. That's from Giant Step Arts. That classic format of tenor sax, bass, and drums is, of course, cannot help but evoke Sonny Rollins. Nduzo Makatini has a new album on Blue Note Records, a double LP single CD, I think, called The Myth We Choose. And there are a lot of vocals and things on this on the record. I chose this one because it was the most reminiscent to me of Abdullah Ibrahim. Unembeza is how it's pronounced, and the what it means he describes it as an age-old question. By which I take to mean it's some kind of a allegory or proverb. How will the world end? The world will end not when buildings collapse or when everything burns down, but when humans stop sensing and lose their conscience. The end of the world will be marked by the fall of ethics and morality. So that's depressing. But pointed, obviously, and a good thing to remember on this Juneteenth. I've been thinking about the confluence of Juneteenth and Abdullah Ibrahim and whether it makes sense to think about Abdullah Ibrahim in relationship to America's racial history. And of course it completely does not. And of course it completely does. There are many, many fascinating parallels. I just read this week in the New York Times obituary something I did not know, which was that, and this is an age-old story, Adolphus Brand, which was the birth name of Abdullah Ibrahim, he was raised by his grandparents thinking that his, and the woman that he thought was his sister was actually his birth mother. And he learned this as a young adult, which, you know, I think that story happens. I've heard that story before, right? In this case, though, I think it's inflected by the specific social conditions of South Africa, because not only was it a question of letting the young woman who birthed him not be chained to motherhood, but Ibrahim's Brand's grandparents were considered to be colored, and and because he was quote unquote their son, he was considered to be colored. And if his birth father had been acknowledged, I think he would not have been given that label.
I don't pretend to understand the South African hierarchy of that period well enough to know what label he would have been given. Obviously, ridiculous. Yet another moment in history when ridiculousness was used to hurt people. The collapse of ethics and morality, indeed. Okay, that's a little heavy, but as I said, that those are some thoughts occasioned by the death of Abdullah Ibrahim, and I'm going to... So let's get into some music of his, and I want to start with the first record of his that I acquired, which was sometime after seeing his score, seeing the movie Chocolat by the French filmmaker Claire Denis, not the one with Juliette Binoche making chocolate, but the one set in French colonial Cameroon, which had the music, a score of Abdullah Ibrahim. And, well, I'll play some of that later also, but we're going to start with the track The Mountain from Water from an Ancient Well.

three tracks from Abdullah Ibrahim's New York-based ensemble, Akaya, although I don't think that band name is credited on the front covers of any of those albums. Really, really, really great ensemble, capable of whispering and roaring. That last track, Stardance, to me, that's a very Duke-ish. It's very reminiscent of Ellingtonia. Mindif is the soundtrack to the Claire Denis film, Chocolat. Great lineup. I really like David Williams, hearing him on bass guitar on some of these tracks. The two saxes of Ricky Ford and Craig Handy are a real pleasure to hear together. And the surprise for me is Benny Powell, who, not very well known, spent much of the 60s and 70s with Count Basie. So that's intriguing. We began with the album, which I think introduced Akaya to many people, Water from an Ancient Well, probably one of his best distributed records in the United States anyway, from 1985. We heard The Mountain. And then Carnival Samba, Teufelberg Samba, from the 1991 album Mantra Mode. So I'm very pleased to be with you here on a Friday. It is an unusual Friday for the Drummer Stream for a couple of reasons. One of the things that's normal, normally abnormal, I should say a mainstay, the tent pole of Friday is Hinky Dinky Time with Uncle Michael. That is coming up from 12 to 3, as per usual. We have a short break after Hinky Dinky Time before Arlo takes up the mic from Honolulu and Beachcomber's Buffet. And then at 7 o'clock, Busy Doing Nothing with Charlie fills in for Bronwyn and Acid Jazz Hands and takes us to 9 o'clock. So that's this Friday on the Drummer Stream, a very summery Drummer Stream kind of schedule. Speaking of summery Drummer Stream schedules, did you catch Little Danny's show on the Mothership last Friday? That could be something that you listen to in the gap between Hinky Dinky Time and Beachcomber's Buffet. I gotta hand it to Danny. It was at once completely unlike what he does on The Cool Blue Flame, and yet I could still hear his personality. So do check that out. I'm looking forward to the second installment, which I will certainly catch on the archive. Impartial celebration of Juneteenth, and because it's something that I know that Doug and I share, is an interest in notated music by African-American composers. And when you say those words, African-American notated composer, George Walker's name has to be on the tip of your tongue as the first African-American composer to win the Pulitzer Prize. So I'm going to go back to the 1970 album of Natalie Hindrus, the great concert pianist, who
was careful not to pigeonhole herself as an interpreter of African-American composers and played the full repertoire, but was also careful to always program the music of African-American composers right alongside the canon. So let's hear the three movements of George Walker's first piano sonata, written in 1953 and recorded here by Natalie Hindrus around about 1970.

The composer George Walker is interpreted by Natalie Hinderis. Walker apparently, his main ambition was to be a concert pianist himself, but the barriers were too strong. But if that's one of the things that compelled him to focus on composition, then that's the silver lining, I guess. Recorded in 1970, written in 1953. Piano Sonata number 1 in 3 movements. Let's get back to the music of Abdullah Ibrahim. He recorded a couple albums in Johannesburg before leaving. And around the same time as the Blue Notes recorded in South Africa. No personnel overlap between Ibrahim's group, the Jazz Epistles, and the Blue Notes. But both groups strongly influenced by Duke Ellington, and indeed paid better attention, I think, to the music of Duke Ellington, to the most recent music of Duke Ellington, I should say. Not the nostalgic music that I'm sure lots of... that the parents of baby boomers were no doubt listening to the music of their youth. And so as it happens, in Paris, Duke Ellington happened to hear Ibrahim. And I'm not clear on how this happened. I would love to read a great history of the Reprise record label, which started off as Frank Sinatra's label, and put out records signed Duke Ellington between, I guess, when his Columbia contract expired, and also put out records by Count Basie and others. And then at some point, I think Frank, maybe he knew that it did not just put out Frank Sinatra affiliated or approved music, because Reprise, I think, was the U.S. label for the Kinks, for example, in the 60s. Am I remembering that right? But Duke must have had, I don't know if Duke had an unofficial A&R relationship or what, but in Paris, he recorded 2 albums with Dollar Brand and his trio, one of which was released on Reprise in 1964. The other was a vocal album with Sathima B. Benjamin, who I don't think was yet married to Dollar Brand, but would soon be. That album unfortunately did not see the light of day until the late 90s, but we have it now. And the other thing that these two albums have in common is... of course, jazz standards. So, let's get there. Well, let's start with another standard, a solo piano interpretation from a couple years later, and then get to the two albums produced by Duke Ellington.

Sathema Bia Benjamin. The future Mrs. Dollar Brand. And a longtime collaborator with him. From 1963, the same sessions, although I have a hard time believing that they recorded a full album of Dollar Brand and Sathema Benjamin all in one day. If you don't have this record, it went unreleased for years until it was discovered and issued in the late 90s. Ellington and Strayhorn both sit in on different tracks, but we heard, of course, then Dollar Brand, now Abdullah Ibrahim, or later Abdullah Ibrahim, I suppose I should say. Began the set with Smoke Hits in Your Eyes from a Copenhagen coffee house, I guess, I'm going to guess. The version of Anatomy of a South African Village that I have is alternate takes or bonus tracks. I actually don't have the original one. Duke Ellington presents the Dollar Brand Trio. Brilliant Corners, which, as you all know, was recorded in 1956 for the album of the same name. This is actually the first recorded interpretation by someone other than Monk, beating Steve Lacy's School Days to the punch. I don't know if you would call this a standard, but it is a classic piece of Americana. And I could not let a show in the Give the Drummer Some time slot go by without revisiting one of Doug's favorite recordings, Shrimp Boats by Dollar Brand Plus Two. At this point, people may not remember what the original inspiration for this was, so I could not resist going back to 1951 for the big hit record. Boy, what a weird time. This was a big hit record. Joe Stafford.

when I first heard Doug play that track. I remember thinking, that's really strange. Now I don't think it's strange. I'm not surprised why Doug likes it so much. It's a pretty dramatic recasting of that song. It's not like he My Favorite Things is it. It's not like he really deconstructs it, but he definitely gets a lot out of it. I assume the original song, performed by Joe Stafford and Paul Weston, and a big hit in 1951, I assume the original song is referring to Louisiana or the Gulf Coast, something like that. But now I wonder if there's an industry of shrimping that the Young Dollar brand would have seen in South Africa around about. I don't know. Maybe you know. If you know, let me know. We'll get back to the music of Abdullah Ibrahim a little later in the program. I want to remind you about what's coming up on the Drummer Stream over the weekend. There is some exciting programming, as always, on Saturday, because you never know what you're going to spend an hour with, who's going to be in the studio with Dave Soulson. So tomorrow, Saturday, Bob Brannan kicks things off at 11 a.m., and then Dave Soulson has guitarist Joe Morris in with him, which is exciting. Not just guitarist, of course, guitarist, all things stringed, performed by Joe Morris. The lovely Gina Bacon brings us Someday Matinee at 5 o'clock. And then David Middleman is focusing on Alice Coltrane, late Alice Coltrane, I think, the worshipful Alice Coltrane, the retreated to an ashram Alice Coltrane, with Andy Beta, who has written a book about Alice Coltrane and spiritual music. So that's Saturday on the Drummer's Dream. Let's clear the palates a little bit, and before we come back to Abdullah Ibrahim, kicked off the show with a tenor, sax, bass, and drum recording, a new recording from the group billing itself the Phoenix Trio, and that instrumentation cannot but recall Sonny Rollins, so 1957, Sonny Rollins, Ray Brown, Shelly Mann, out in Los Angeles.

in remembrance of the saxophone Colossus, four sax trios, tenor sax trios, ending there with an early album of Joe Lovano from 1991 with Ed Blackwell on drums, Anthony Cox on bass, Sounds of Joy, Cedar Avenue Blues, which I assume is in Cleveland. Is it Cleveland or Cincinnati that Lovano is from? I want to say Cleveland. Began the set with Solitude, Duke Ellington's Solitude from Way Out West. Then Radiohead's Knives Out by The Lost Trio. The Lost Trio plays Solid Gold Hits. Warren Marsh, his composition Liner Notes. The album Worn Out. So I have Warren Marsh's biography sitting on the piano bench, but I haven't had a chance to dig into it. This album was recorded a year before Marsh went into the studio with Pete Chrisleib. And this album beat the album Apogee, produced by Steely Dan. This album beat that one to the market. But same rhythm section, Jim Huart and Nick Cirulli. Man, Marsh is on a tear on that record. It's about 11:15. I want to remind you that I'm back on Sunday. The full lineup of Sunday. We are at full strength, and we also have now, currently in the summer, the longest 15 hours of programming on the Drummer Stream. We begin at 9 a.m. with Destination Out with Jeff Golick. At noon Eastern Time, he hands off to Solomon for Primal Ice Cream. He then passes the baton to his good friend Arb for the Arbitrarium. I've really been enjoying the look back to the 1990s, a rough mix with Steinsky. I'm in the Laughing Clock in its normal time slot, 6 to 9 p.m. Probably will not get through all the Abdullah Ibrahim recordings I've set aside, so... And I'll bet you anything that Calzone has some lined up for Magic Records, 9 p.m. to midnight. That's Sunday on the Drummer Stream. Let's get back to the music of Dollar Brand, also known as Abdullah Ibrahim. Did not just play piano, also played saxophones, usually just in the ensemble, but I did confirm in the liner notes to this album, African Marketplace, recorded in 1979, released in 1980, I did confirm that he can be heard here on soprano sax. I think there's no piano in this track. And the album has a couple trumpet players on it, but they sit out for this. It's one of the really interesting things about Ibrahim's ensemble writing was that he really he liked trombones, and he seems to not like trumpets so much. He really liked the sound of saxophones and trombone. Abdullah Ibrahim on soprano saxophone, 1979, African Marketplace. Another version of this tune actually makes up the end credits for the Claire Denis film Chocolat. But this is the first ensemble version of African Marketplace.

Not a lot of sign man dates for Dollar Brand, also known as Abdullah Ibrahim. But he apparently played with Elvin Jones for a good year or so. This album being the only recorded evidence of it. His composition, Abdullah Ibrahim's composition, Tintiana, the album Midnight Walk from 1966, began with African Marketplace, unusual in the Dollar Brand discography for featuring African percussion and no jazz trap drumming, as it were. The title track from African Marketplace, recorded in late 1979. And then the first extant recording of Abdullah Ibrahim. I think this is a Kippy Moketsky composition, I Remember Billy. The Jazz Epistles. Uncle Michael is waiting, queued up at the top of the hour, and I have to try to segue to him in the manner to which he's accustomed, although my knowledge and collection of soul music cannot compete, does not even touch, is not even in the same room with Doug's. So let's. I don't know if I should call this the soul set. Let's call it the R&B set. Actually had a hard time putting this together because I couldn't find my copies of these first two tunes that I wanted to play. In one case, it's because the version of Further On Up the Road that I wanted to play was not actually filed under Further or Farther. It was filed somewhere else. This is Bobby Blue Bland, but this is not his big hit version. It is, however, my favorite version of Further On Up the Road.

And that about brings us to the end of our little session. I don't know that other than Aretha Franklin, anything that I just played would be unambiguously identified as soul by the majority of WFMU listeners. Not that that... Actually, I was going to say not that that mattered, but genre is a tricky thing, but if I were to trust anything, it would be the collective wisdom of WFMU listeners. Of course, most of us are here because we like freeform, most of all. Began with Bobby Blue Bland, his 1960 remake, A Further On Up the Road. Earlier this week, I was trying to figure out if Dollar Brand soloed on saxophone anywhere. I knew he played it. I didn't know whether he improvised on it or just played it in the ensembles. Google AI actually helped. It gave me a general answer, and when I asked for more, it gave me a pretty specific answer, like he plays here but doesn't improvise. So I was happy. I'm going to continue to fact-check Google AI. But when I asked it, where does Bobby Blue Bland do Further On Up the Road with a horn section, completely useless. Could not find Twistin' Up the Road for me, but I eventually found it in my collection. Little Willie John, I think this is the foundation for the famous version of My Love Is, which of course also has brushes and a drum kit, and therefore is kind of more explicitly a ripoff of Fever. But this version is, I guess, before they dubbed the drums on. I kind of like it. I like both. Big Joe Turner back in 1952, before he was big, I guess. He was always big. Baby, I Still Want You. Aretha Franklin, from Aretha Arrives. Can we get that font anywhere on the Aretha Arrives album cover? Love that font. I guess it looks a lot like the font that you see on those Fillmore East concert posters from the late 60s, early 70s. Oren Evans, this is not a great font. Flip the script. But that's a good description of what he does with the theme to Soul Train, The Sound of Philadelphia. Thanks, everybody. Doug will be back in 2 weeks, but your regularly scheduled Hinky Dinky time begins in just a moment. I'll see you on Sunday, okay?

0: One day I just looked around at my life, at who I was, and realized if I kept going the way I was going, best case, maybe cashiering down at the Hinky Dinky.
1: The Hinky what?
0: Hinky Dinky. It was our supermarket. I just wanted something else.
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0: ain't never in your life heard a disc jockey come through here like me. I'm a human radio station. I'm the transmitter, I'm the tower, I'm the turntable, I'm the building, I'm every doggone thing. Don't classify me with these Rudy poops around here. Know what I mean?
1: Ink, a dink a doo, a dink a dee, a dink a doo. 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Ink, a dink a doo, a dink a dee, a dink a doo.
2: 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Thank you, Peter. I'm your host, Uncle Michael, broadcasting live from the Kevin from Bay Ridge Hinky Dinky Time studio. Thank you for tuning into the program where there's no such thing as guilty pleasures and where it's Friday.

0: Sorry, I wasn't expecting that. Put me
1: oh,
0: up.
1: Oh, neither am I. Just carry on, David. Yeah, that's really nice.

0: You say you like my shirt.
1: My shirt.
0: Yeah, that's what you say. Sure. You say you like my hat.
1: My hat.
0: But you never say that you like me.

guys like that? What about me? What about me? Is it just an envelope that you can see? I will have to try a little harder. You say you like my shirt. You say you like my hat. You never say that you like me.

0: something nice like that. What about me? What about me? Is it just an envelope that you can't see? Say you like my shirt. Say you like my hat. Never said you like me. Something nice like that.
1: What about me? Now have a few bars of carrot cake.

0: My hat, my shirt, my hat, my shirt.
1: What about me?
2: What about me?
0: What about me?
2: What about me?
0: Just my blood sugar save.
3: Yeah, let's hear it for the whole world, yeah.

surely some of you out there know that the Double Jeopardy theme, which ultimately became the theme to Jeopardy, was written by Merv Griffin. But did you know that it was written as a lullaby for his child, A Time for Tony? And then he renamed it Think with an exclamation point. It was never actually called Jeopardy theme. 1964. Merv! Who created the show, Jeopardy. Don't know what was up with that emergency crew track from 1965. I swear, when I listened to it earlier in the week, it had all the vocals. I don't know what to tell you. Recorded at Autumn Studio or Golden Gate Studio, if you prefer, in 1965 by what was probably still known as the Warlocks, but recording pseudonymously, under an assumed name, for crying out loud, as the Emergency Crew, the Grateful Dead, unreleased in its time. That time being now. The only time is now, the title. We heard Ricky Lee Jones from 2007 from her album The Sermon on Exposition Boulevard. A bit of oddness called Donkey Ride. Trying to outdo and probably failing Kevin Ayers and the Whole Wide World with a previously unreleased recording called Hat from 1970. Compiled several times, released as a bonus track on a reissue of the album Shooting at the Moon. From the album Shooting at the Moon, we heard the title track on Harvest Records from 1970 by Kevin Ayers and the Whole World. From 1973, a demo by Neil Young, song that for the longest time I did not know predated the Shocking Pinks. Wandering. Recorded in August of 1973, and then not dealt with for quite some time. I saw a Shocking Pinks show. Neil Young and the Shocking Pinks. Well, it was part of a show. It's 4th of July. I think it was, what year would that have been? 1982 or 83, something like that. Living in Topeka, Kansas, my friend Victor and I drove up to Omaha, left a 4th of July party at our friends Kevin and Sarah's house to be up in Omaha at the Civic Auditorium in time to see Neil Young. Had I ever seen Neil Young before at that time? Maybe not. It was quite a scene. It was amazing because what I witnessed was bunch of old hippies booing Neil Young. Why? Well, he split the show. Part of the show, he did the trans material, which they did not like at all, which I thought was hilarious. And then they left the stage. And then they played a video on the screen while the band did a costume change. And the video was the Shocking Pinks arriving in like a white limo or a pink limo behind the An Arena. Let's just say An Arena, because I'm sure it wasn't live and it was not there. Getting out and coming on, and then they appear on the stage as the Shocking, as Neil Young and the Shocking Pinks, and they do the rockabilly stuff, including Wondering. And by then, the hippies had just had a belly full. It was great. We drove back to Topeka after the show, same day. The party at Kevin and Sarah's was still going on. So we resumed and told the story of hippies booing Neil Young up in Omaha. Nobody believed it. From 1989, we heard The Laws and their recording of a song I don't think they wrote, I Am the Key. I know the band Spoon also recorded a version of I Am the Key, but
Again, a previously unreleased track released as a bonus track on the reissue of The Law's eponymous album by the folks at Go Discs. We began the program today and the first set with a band called Bebo and the Good Time Boys from 2018 on Wild Records from an album called Let the Fun Begin. We heard the title track. Are you having fun? That's what I want to know. Are you having fun? Were you having fun before the show started? Are you still having fun? Can we keep it up? Can we continue to have fun? Happy Juneteenth, everybody.

Jacques Tati, like the rest of us, lost in the supermarket. He can no longer shop happily. Bed music from the motion picture Playtime, one of the greatest films ever made. Fight me. Bankrupted Jacques. But he, as they say, was committed to the bit and didn't let that slow him down one little bit. Surely you've seen the motion picture Playtime. The greatest silent motion picture of all time that has sound. We heard a couple of tracks prior to this bed music from soundtracks to motion pictures made by Jacques Tati, written, directed, and starred in by Mr. Tati, Monsieur. Soundtrack by Charles Dumont from 1971, the film Traffic. There are no bad Jacques Tati films. La Cour d'Auto. And from 1967, from the motion picture Playtime, Générique Début. The soundtrack by Francis Lemarque. Big in Ibiza. Simple Minds, Big in Ibiza. Because Theme for Great Cities became a staple of the Balearic beat. Ibiza house music. Whoever the member of Simple Mind was that wrote that instrumental track did not intend for it to be an instrumental track. Turned it over to vocalist Jim Kerr, who sat with that music for weeks and made the decision that to write lyrics for that track would be to reduce it, to make it less than it was. So they decided to leave it alone. I don't think at that time it was already called Theme for Great Cities. Included it on the 1981 album Sister Feelings Call as an instrumental track. The artist Duza, the track Tar Jar, I don't know anything about it other than it is included on a series of comps called Echo Chamber, Around the World in Dub. This is from volumes 7 and 8. If you know more, share it with me. Bio is a dance music from South America that dates back to the late

carcocha. Ándale, vámonos. Arriba, arriba. Everything I learned about pronouncing Spanish, I learned from Speedy Gonzalez. Ooh, I just clicked my teeth. A pet peeve of mine, especially when I do it. How about some rock music? How about some rock and roll music? Let's rock. Shall we rock? We shall.

I am tempted to say that we just heard music from another great 1960s motion picture, but I'm going to hedge my bets because I don't think I've seen that film since I was a preteen. I'm referring to The Italian Job, the original version. I've never seen the remake. I'm a snob like that. Fond memories of a bunch of minis driving up and down narrow staircases in Italy in the film The Italian Job. I'd like to watch it again. Film made and released in 1969. I don't have any recollection of how Get a Bloomin' Move On, the Self-Preservation Society, was used in the film, having not seen it in well over 50 years. And I can tell you that at the time I saw it, I probably had no idea who Quincy Jones was, who's responsible for the soundtrack of that and other great films in that period. Gonna have to refresh my memory. A single on the Derham label from 1969, released by somebody calling themselves Neil MacArthur. You can go online and read about it being called a cover of the Zombies' She's Not There. But Neil MacArthur was, in fact, Zombies' lead vocalist Colin Blunstone. I vividly recall the first time I heard that version of She's Not There, and thankfully, at that point in time, search engines on the internet were a thing, and I was able to figure out what I was hearing. I don't know if the name MacArthur has anything to do with Jimmy Webb's MacArthur Park, but something about that arrangement is very Cake in the Rain, if you will. The copy I pulled for today's program is taken from a compilation called 21 Hit Wonders. Makes me wonder if the person that compiled that had access to the information that Neil MacArthur, nay, Colin Blunstone, sang on numerous hits, not just that one. Speaking of cover versions, recorded and released in 1988 on the Away 12-inch EP by The Feelies, we heard their charming cover of Patti Smith Group's Dancing Barefoot, which was included in 2023 on Alan Six's 2023 WFMU Marathon Premium Jersey City, or excuse me, Jersey Covers Jersey, 6 Degrees with Alan's 2023 WFMU Marathon Premium. The Feelies from Jersey, Patti Smith from Jersey. We heard Patti Smith Group from 1978 from the album Easter. A great one. 25th Floor. We're all dancing in our dorm rooms right now in solidarity. Another cover, The Replacements, covering T-Rex, included on the 1984 Twin Tone release, the I Will Dare EP, and also as a bonus track on the CD reissue of Let It Be, we heard 20th Century Boy. We began that set with something that, as far as I know, is not a cover, from the Detroit Cobras 2003 album Seven Easy Pieces. We heard a
a rocker called Heartbeat here on the WFMU Preservation Society, also known as Hinky Dinky Time, hosted by Uncle Michael. That would be me, every Friday from noon to 3 Eastern Time on WFMU's Give the Drummer Radio, except when it isn't. Sometimes I'm not here. Sometimes I'm more here than ever before, as witnessed by the scheduling of next Friday, wherein I will be here for 6 hours, filling in for Doug Shulkin before my own slot begins. So I'll be here from 9 a.m. till 3 p.m. next Friday. Don't say you have not been warned.

How can he go wrong with a handle like that? Yes, sirree. Franklin the New Deal Jones. The Mills Brothers from 1939. I think that might be incorrect. I think it might be a little older than that, but maybe not. Martin Sponticchia. That's what I'm going to go with. From 1998. I enjoy presenting library music, production music. Ah, glasses on the floor. As though it were actual music, because it is actual music. The title track from a Selected Sound release called Night Journey. Actually, not the title track. It's Night Journey. It's from an album called Energizer by Martin Sponticchia. Recently, I was listening to music. You'll be delighted to hear. And I'm thinking, what is this Scott Walker track I don't recognize? So I did some digging and found out it was King of Love by Lawrence Louis from a 2023 self-released album called Eight Songs. But that's not all I learned. I learned, to my amazement, that Lawrence Louis is a electronic music artist, prominent music marketing executive. In fact, he is past vice president of the Recording Academy's New York chapter. And he is also an accomplished mixed martial arts fighter. Fights as a bantamweight. Trains in New York City. So if you don't think he kicks ass in one regard, I can just about guarantee you that Lawrence kicks ass in another. From 1961, we heard Lonnie Johnson, Four Walls and Me, from the album Losing Game. Also from 1961, Freddie King, I'm Tore Down, Almost Level with the Ground. From 1962, Earl King. Such a drag. She done put him in a trick bag on the Imperial label. We began that set with Billy Lee and the Rug Beaters, I Know Nothing. Early Rock and Roll, The Real Stuff, is a Billy Lee and the Rug Beaters compilation. I don't even know where they're from. So sad. All of a sudden, I'm feeling peckish. Apropos of nothing. There's some Dinosaur Jr.

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And it ain't no use in turning on your light, babe. I'm on the dark side of the road. Still I wish there was something you would do or say to try and make me change my mind and stay. 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
1: Hey, you know, the phrasing comes out just right.
2: Because
1: we both stole it from the same song.
2: Well, I'll tell you. I'll sing the whole thing of Don't Look Twice, but then I'll sing Understand Your Man. And you can sing the whole thing.

I would like to put listener Kay Wild on notice that I take great pains not to play any Homer and Jethro on Hinky Dinky Time. Lord knows I have a lot of it. The Weird Al of their day, I guess. But I do thank you for the hint, because it was driving me crazy what song Johnny and Bob both ripped off. And it was, in fact, Paul Clayton's Who's Gonna Buy You Your Ribbons. And that information was bouncing around somewhere in the vast dumpster of my mind, and I couldn't put my finger on it. Questionable segue of the day. Los Straitjackets, Kawanga, from their 1999 release, The Velvet Touch of Los Straitjackets, coming out of Lobby Siffre's 1971 record, Bless the Telephone, from the album The Singer and the Song. It took some getting to, but we got to hear Bob Dylan and Johnny Cash layering Don't Think Twice, It's All Right, and Understand Your Man. At a rehearsal, I don't know a rehearsal for once, it might have been on Johnny's television show, I'm not sure. I know it was recorded in 1969. We heard Johnny Cash and Understand Your Man from 1964, and the demo of Bob Dylan's Don't Think Twice, It's All Right from 1963. We also heard Wham Zam from 1973 on the Derham label by a band called Hoagie Pogey, or is that a person? Hoagie Pogey. Pogi, not Poggy, not Tadej Pogačar. We'll be talking about Tadej Pogačar, unless I can help not talking about him, sometime in the month of July. We'll see what happens. We began that set with Dinosaur Jr. from the album You're Living All Over Me on SST Records from 1987. The track we heard was The Lung by the ever-loquacious Jay Maskus. And head into the home stretch, listen to the rest of today's program, and then I will get out of the way. Another program note later today, and I will be reiterating this at the end of the program. We are recipients of the rare privilege of the return once again of Busy Doing Nothing with Charlie. We'll be filling in for Acid Jazz Hands tonight from 7 to 9 p.m. Don't miss it. Let's get

Well, we're going to have to talk it over next week because I'm all out of time this week. Reminder that I'll be here for 6 hours from 9 a.m. Eastern Time to 3 p.m. Eastern Time next Friday as I fill in for Doug Shulkin. He'll still be away as well as doing my own 3 hours. Jefferson Airplane with a previously unreleased track till it showed up on the Loves You compilation, recorded in 1968, featuring Jorma Kaukonen on the lead vocals, blues standard Comeback Baby. I hope you will. We heard Fat White Family from 2016, from the album Songs for Our Mothers and Goodbye Goebbels. Someday we'll all be saying something very similar and we'll be glad that we are. The Lollipop Shop from an album called Weeds, aka The Lollipop Shop. Garage Rockers Weeds turned into Psych Rockers Lollipop Shop. We heard Don't Close the Door on Me from an album called You Must Be a Witch on the Uni label from 1968. Track I didn't know existed till yesterday at lunch. Puddle's Pity Party featuring backing track entirely performed a cappella, every part of it by the great Petra Hayden. Their version of Paul Williams' The Rainbow Connection from the motion picture The Muppet Movie. Learned about this over lunch yesterday with, without putting too fine a point on it, the person singing the song. We heard Cowbells and Hump the Beach, whatever that means, from 2021, and a fine vocal arrangement by a bunch of talented vocalists from an album called Max Heart. We heard a nebulous, unformed, funky, meandering bit of wonderfulness from Sir Douglas Sam and the rest of the quintet, recorded in 1969. And released on a couple of compilations of unknown provenance. Here it's taken from the Crazy Cajun Recordings. We heard Born in Kansas City / Funky Side of Your Mind. We began the track with the vibraphonic stylings of Roy Ayers from an album called Mystic Voyage, released in 1975 on the Polydor label. The track we heard was Evolution, and that does it for this week's episode of Hinky Dinky Time on WFMU's Give the Drummer Radio. Thanks for hanging out. Until next week, as always, I hope whatever comes your way goes your way. Come back at 5 Eastern, Beachcomber's Buffet with Arlo until 7, and then it's Charlie, as mentioned, with Busy Doing Nothing, filling in for Bronwyn's Acid Jazz Hands until 9 p.m. Eastern Time. Wrapping up our streaming day, I'll do the fade. Bid you farewell till next week. Have a great weekend. Loved hanging out with you. Goodbye, everybody.

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came early. 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

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No deal, Lucille. I listen to Hank most every day. He wrote them songs. And I'll quote the rodeo clown from South Texas. Hank Williams wrote my life. I ain't kidding, man. Hank Williams did write my life.

Hi there. You're listening to Beachcomber's Buffet. We're on WFMU's Give the Drummer Radio. And we just heard a bunch of songs over having to do with sun. Vaguely, topically, explicitly, a little pre-solstice, what have you. We finished up the set with Sonny Jean, a Jeffrey Silverstein song from the lovely Western Sky Music. I think maybe the last full deal LP, full-length album of Jeffrey Silverstein's, maybe second or third one. Arrowhawk Records, released from 2023. And Jeffrey Silverstein is doing a co-headline sort of small tour, UK and Sweden dates this summer, August 13 in London, playing Ipswich, Manchester, Sheffield. I think that's where Bobby Lee is based. Another cosmic guitarist. They're playing in Sweden, Gothenburg, Löderup, Falkenberg, and Stockholm as well. We heard Skin Shape, God of the Sun from Skin Shape's reggae outfit, Horus All Stars from just dubbed Skin Shape by Horus Lewis Recordings, released from last year. Skin Shape's playing on July 10th in Toronto, the 11th in Montreal, September dates in Basel, somewhere else in the Swiss Alps, Finhaut, and Dusseldorf, New Fall Festival, October 11th in Bremen. Maybe I got that. October 11th, Dusseldorf, Bremen, October 10th. Just backwards for you, for no other reason than that's how I wrote it down. We heard Natsu Nandes, summer. Well, it something means something like, well, it's summer, or something like that. It literally, I think, means summer is what it is, or what it is summer, essentially. Natsu, summer, not this. Cut from the seminal Happy End album, Kazemachi Roman. URC label release from 1971. I think that's like the first independent label of Japan. Happy End member Haruomi Hosono has announced a couple dates. Got a new album coming out on the 21st or maybe the 11th, maybe September 11th, and is playing Radio City on September 16th, as well as the Greek Theater in LA on September 20th. St. Yuma's Henry, just the most beautiful melodic vocal song stirring on that album, Trout Man, which came out March 27th on Quietly Records. And St. Yuma's playing a bunch of dates supporting Damian Jurado, starting September 3rd in Indianapolis, Ferndale, Michigan, Toronto, Montreal, Portland, Maine, Boston, Northampton, Woodstock, playing Brooklyn at St. John's Lutheran Church September 19th, Ardmore, PA, DC, Charlottesville, Carrboro at the Cat's Cradle, Asheville, Nashville, Atlanta, Jackson, Mississippi, New Orleans, Houston, Austin, Denton, Santa Fe, Phoenix, Pioneer Town, and Pappy and Harriet's, LA, and Felton. LA, Felton, California, and Portland. That's St. Yuma supporting Damian Jurado. Dates
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Surf Hat, British Columbian surf funk. Give Us Sunbeam from Modern World Blues, self-release from last year. Hanakiv, lovely piano and singing and stuff. Sunbeams, the name of that one, from album called Interlude, which came out on the Gondwana Records label on March 20th. Badge Epoch gave us I Look Up to See My Only Sunshine from Furry Worried Ape. Telephone Explosion Records release from last year. Second solo album of Twig Turnbull as Badge Epoch, which is the solo iteration of the Badge Epoch Ensemble. Jim Jam, Sundogs from Greenhouse, from their incredible Hinterlands album, which came out in March as well, Ghostly International. Just incredible, atmospheric, unique stuff. They're playing the Plantasia thing, Mort Garson homage festival, Chicago one. I think there's one in Kingston too, maybe, or somewhere upstate. But that's happened September 10th and 11th. All kinds of cool folks playing there. Gigi Massine, Makai Craven, Lori Saxel, Elato Negron, and Reina Tropical's Elato Tropical. Just announced a bunch of dates and we've been listening to her on the program, but not today maybe. Saleh El Sol before Greenhouse's Sundogs. Some nice Andean flavors from Gregorio Quiroz's Winos Floridos, came out May 8th on Chica Chica, that featuring Endramada, maybe an artist on a wind instrument, if I'm remembering how it sounded at the moment. Takuro Okada's Sunrise, lovely spiritual jazz kind of stuff from Japan, which is from Takuro Okada's album Konoma, which came out put out by Temporal Drift last year. Takuro Okada's playing bass for Yuma Abe in September. They're playing LA, Felton, SF, Portland, Seattle, September 11th at Public Records in Brooklyn, New York, and playing the 12th of September at the Otis Mountain Get Down in Elizabethtown, New York. Near my old stomping grounds, as they say, up in the Adirondacks. Cool, I should look at the lineup. If you're up that way, go to the Otis Mountain Get Down if it's not already sold out. I'm going to play some more music, more sun things to listen to. Thanks for being here listening to Beachcomber's Buffet. And check back in a while.

Well, I enjoyed that very much. That was La Cura del Sole here on Beachcomber's Buffet on the WFMU's Give the Drummer Radio. I'm your host of Beachcomber's Buffet. My name's Arlo, broadcasting live from the Vermont on this Friday. Currently 6:13 p.m. in this time zone. More solstice preamble stuff for you. Alberto Bazzoli gave us that La Cura del Sole. Italian, really superlative contemporary library music purveyor from his album Azzurra. Came out last year. We heard Ethan Hine, his music professor at New School, and I think NYU maybe, and the Beatles. Dear Prudence Stem remix, Ethan Hine's remix from the Dear Prudence Stems, from Beatles remixes that he put out on Bandcamp in March, with the cover being the mirror image of the Abbey Road cover. When I looked at first, I thought, oh, did he just use that same cover? But it's 180. I was really digging that. Alien Trackers before that, Siesta with Sunburn Dub. I left one song apparently from Dubs from Vortex Beach, which came out last year on Jatari. Real nice, kind of real chiller, least W Dub one on there probably. I will admit it seems I have hoarded a few Sun songs for this time of year. Pablo Volt, a.k.a. Pope Dub, a.k.a. Pope on the horn and such on that one, who plays a bit, has played some really, with some other really interesting folks around Barcelona, I believe. Pope is based, part of Alien Trackers. Jeff the Brotherhood meets Blanc du Blanc before that, Singing Garden Dub from Blanc du Blanc's really kind of cool dub versions of some of the songs of Jeff the Brotherhood's Magic Songs, called Magic Songs in Dub, maybe 5 or 6 song release from last year on the Soul Selects Records label. Jeff the Brotherhood guys, I forget their names, they're brothers, but they're not named Jeff. Have another band called Vortex Angel. They're playing soon, July 16th in New York somewhere. They're playing Bethlehem, PA, Catskill, New York, Brattleboro, Westfield, Mass, New London, Connecticut, and Boston. Before that, Rizzo Magic gave us Orbital from the Orbital, backed with Cumbia Lunar single, which came out in April on the Soundway Records label. Real nice from duo Tropicalistas Colombianas, Rizzo Magic. They're playing at Matic in Bogota. Maybe you have some on July 3rd. Maybe have some more dates announcing soon. Fabiano De Nascimento and Eddie Rusch's Solar from Aquaticos that they put out in January on Music for Memory. Guitar of that pair, playing some shows starting July 9th in Minneapolis, Chicago, Toronto, Le Poisson Rouge on July 23rd in New York City, Seattle, and the Neptune Theater opening for Marcos Valle on July 30th, Vancouver, BC, and Zebulon in LA as well, and playing June, before all that, in just a week or so, June 26th. At Terragram
ballroom in LA, opening for SML for the Aquarium Drunkard's, I want to say 11th anniversary party, one of the two nights. Golden Sun before that, Lore Briard and FJ McMahon, who wrote that song for Lore Briard for this album, Voyage Mental, that came out June 5th on Midnight Special Records and Third Eye Stimuli Records. Yeah, composed, sings on it, probably plays on it, I think. Really beautiful. Lore Briard's playing at Le Trois Baudets in Paris on October 8th. That's a ways out. Sugar Plant, the song Sunrise, to start out the set from One Dream, One Star. Kili Kili Villa release from March 18th. Nice dream pop stuff. Been around for a few decades. Sugar Plant from Tokyo, I believe. Gonna play some more music here on The Buffet. Thanks for being here, listening. And, yeah, summertime.

0: Hi, folks. I just want to mention Charlie Lewis is filling in. We'll be busy doing acid here on the drummer stream as Charlie Lewis is busy doing nothing, filling in for Acid Jazz Hands. And that is always a big treat. Thanks to Charlie for doing that. Let me tell you what we just heard. We closed out the set with the Miley Serenaders, Hula Breeze, from Hula Records' release Evening in the Islands from 1965. Aldana Duaran and Tomasz Neisner's The Key of Radiance from the album Plot, which comes out in August, which really beautiful, features Aldana Duaran, who is Prague-based, but is from the Sakha Republic, which is a huge part of Russia. I'm not familiar with that kind of north, very north and east. Some real nice drony harmonic stuff happening with the jaw harp known as the Komas in some Baltic zones and in liner notes of that record. Guess what? Give a Solar Boat reprise, if you will, from Solar Boats, Catapult Records, I think French band, guess what? Kind of a totally different Jim Jam than the Solar Boat, not reprise, which I'm pretty sure I played before. It's really hard to find, to look up tour dates and stuff, if you're a band called Guess What in the internet age. But I would love to see them sometime. Speaking of France, before that we heard some of the finest in Kazmish groove from France, Société Étrange, from their album Heat, which came out in April on Bongo Joe. We heard the album Soleil Lord. And hey, you can say hi. Got a special guest. Want to say hi? Moki's here.
1: Hello,
0: Moki. The Daruti column. Oh, you know, Société Étrange is playing. Hold on. I got to say that they're playing on June 23rd, because that's in like 4 days, at Le Chinois in Montreuil, France. Tuesday. What's up? You're good. Let me know if you need to say something, Moki. Daruti column, Sketch for Summer, the studio demo from August 1980 from their debut, The Return of the Daruti Column, but the only on the expanded and remastered version that came out last year on London Records. They have a new album that's coming out. There's been a single or two dropped, believe it or not. The Daruti Column, new album coming out. Silva, Low June from Tremor. Incredible album, which apparently I haven't played everything from somehow. This record came out on Xeon Light in January. Bang bang. Wow, that's a cool hand drawing. A little space monster on Moki's hand going bang bang. Before the fairy grooves of Silva, we heard from... What's that? We heard from Abdou El Omari, Tanger L'été, Summer in Tangier, from Lost Tape 1980, which I think was released as a cassette, it seems, in full at some point. And Born Bad Records put this out in March. And I think that last year it was pressed as well by them. But really cool document of shifting kinds of traditional into other kinds of music in Morocco. I'll link to the Bandcamp of that after the show. I did it earlier, but there was so much it kind of pushed all the record covers out of the way. I can't make it a little long because Charlie Lewis is going to come on for, and he's going to be busy doing nothing, so I can't get in the way of that. Mintfield, psychedelic pop. I can't make it two more minutes. I can be like a few seconds late. Nuevo Sol from Mintfield's Aprender. Sorry, it's not French. Aprender a Ser. Put out by Felte Records. Yeah, say something. Which is, okay. And are they playing anywhere? June 19th, today, Mexico City at 40 Indie Rocks. And we started out the set with Ivan the Tolerables, Lever de Soleil. I can't remember what languages I'm looking at sometimes. Off Ivan the Tolerables' soundtrack to Le Monde Inversé. Remastered reissue came out June 12th on Ack Ack Ack. This is originally from 2018. And that's pretty much our show. Stay tuned for Charlie Lewis, busy doing nothing, filling in for Acid Jazz Hands in a minute or so. And Moki's got something that she'd like to tell us.
2: I can say Le Belle Soleil.
0: Yes, I think that means sunrise
2: and
0: in French.
2: And I can also say bye-bye.
0: Okay, we love you all. And
2: bye-bye, bye-bye.
0: We hope you
2: bye-bye,
0: hope everything's as it should be.
2: Bye-bye.

Snow fell and the wind howled. People hurried happily along the dark street on their way home to the fine dinners of roast goose and all the other wonderful things to eat. Standing barefooted and shivering against a wall was a little match girl. In her apron, she held bundles of matches for sale. But none of the happy people who hurried past stopped to buy anything. She hadn't sold a single package of matches all day long. How cold her hands felt. If only she dared to take one of the matches from a bundle and rub it against the wall and warm her hands at the flame. Oh, how good that would feel. Before she knew it, she had slipped out a match and rubbed it against the wall. And it made a wonderful light, so warm and so cozy. It seemed now to the little match girl as though she sat in front of a great warm stove in which a splendid fire roared and sang. And then suddenly, poof, it was all gone. And it was once more cold and dark and miserable. Quickly, she rubbed the second match against the wall. And again, the warm, happy light flared up. But this time, the wall behind her seemed to melt away and she could look into the room beyond it. And the room was set for a gorgeous New Year's feast with a big roast goose on the table and piles of fresh baked bread and pies and cakes. It was so warm and smelled so good when, poof, out went the match. And once again, the splendid vision vanished. Oh, she could hardly get the next match out quickly enough. And with trembling fingers that were blue with the cold, she struck the match against the wall. This time she was sitting under a great, beautiful Christmas tree, glowing with lights and shining ornaments. Oh, it was breathtaking. Eagerly, the little girl stretched her hands out to touch the wonderful tree, and poof! It too was gone. All that was left was the wind and the snow and the awful cold, which seemed colder now than ever. She dared not waste another match, and yet, what could she do? Just one more, that would be all. Just one more, she promised herself. Went the match, and it became bright again. And in all the brightness, her dear, dead grandmother stood clear and shining, mild and lovely. Grandmother, cried the child, oh, take me with you. I know you will go when the match burns out. You will vanish like the warm fire and the warm food and the great glorious Christmas tree. And she quickly rubbed the whole bundle of matches because she wanted her grandmother to stay. The matches burned with such a glow that it was brighter than the middle of the day, and the grandmother took the little match girl in her arms, and both flew in brightness and joy above the earth, very, very high, up to where there was neither hunger nor cold. They were in heaven. And when the frozen little match girl was found the next morning, no one knew or could even imagine what a beautiful thing she had seen, and to what a glorious new home she had gone with her grandmother.

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0: Hey, mister, can I talk to you for a minute?
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0: Come here, cowboy, I want to tell you something.
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0: Ooh, you're so tall.
4: Let's have some fun.

Oh, yeah. Oh, no, no, not oh, oh, oh, yeah. I mean, oh, yeah. Come on, guys. Ah, that's more like it. Ah, yeah. 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So happy to be here with you. Sharing a plethora of songs of street vendors who have come to a tragic end, and other people forced to sell their wares or their bodies or sit and craft little items that they can sell on the street. Buy my apple, buy my pencil, buy my matches. Buy my flowers. Well, let's see. We started the program with Vic Goddard and the Subway Sect doing Cole Porter's song, Love for Sale. There's a song of selling one's body. Vic Goddard had been a great punk band, Vic Goddard and Subway Sect. And, punk kind of quickly took a nosedive and some people became goth, some went rockabilly or ska, some people pursued new wave or power pop, some folks became new romantics, but not Vic Goddard. No, he decided to pursue path of the crooners of the 1930s and 40s and wrote songs in that style and covered songs and did very well, I think. Love for Sale. I was originally from a musical called The New Yorkers from 1930. There you go. Oh, we heard Bobby Darin and Artificial Flowers from a show called Tenderloin, which did not run for long. And that was by a song by Harnick and Bach, famous for Fiorello, She Loves Me, and Fiddler on the Roof, but not for Tenderloin. However, somehow or other, Bobby Darin heard that song and decided to give it his Mack the Knife treatment. And, fabulous. Made a hit out of that. Poor Bobby Darin. Thank you, Bobby. It was recently Bobby Darin's 90th birthday if he hadn't died when he was 37. There's an excellent article about him and that song on the Substack by Will Friedwald called Slouching Towards Birdland. That's the name of the Substack. I put a link to the article about him on the playlist. Oh, I gotta like pick it up here. Ethel Innes did her cover of Who Will Buy from the musical Oliver. And that's the number in Oliver where all the vendors are out in the street selling their wares. Are they not? Isn't that where that comes from? Who will buy? Who will buy my cockles and muscles, etc., etc., asks Molly Malone in the song Cockles and Muscles by the Hi-Lows. From their album, The Hi-Lows Happen to Folk Music. Okay. And that's a traditional song. Randy Newman gave us the sad and inspiring story of Davy the Fat Boy. Hey, you know, parents are gone. What are you going to do in the turn of the century, wherever, but hit the vaudeville circuit, you know? Scrappy, enterprising young children. Yeah. Can you guess what he weighs? Danny Kaye told the Hans Christian Andersen story of the little match girl who freezes to death and has a vision of her grandmother and goes to heaven to be with her. And speaking of dreaming of warm and interiors with plenty of food to eat, we heard Shirley Horn sing Wouldn't It Be Loverly from
My Fair Lady, a song sung by the street vendor urchin types from My Fair Lady. Wouldn't it be lovely? Shirley Horn, who's really well known as a piano player, but also sang on that album, Shirley Horn with Horns. She does not play the piano, even though on the front of the album it says that she does, but she doesn't. And the album, that song was arranged by Quincy Jones, and piano was played by Bobby Scott. She didn't like having to be a singer, so she rebelled against that and went back to being more of a pianist after that. We heard the cast of Sweet Charity singing Big Spender, 10 Cents a Dance. Oh, I should have played that. Ballroom Girls, the Ballroom Girls. You know, I put a picture of Shirley MacLaine on the playlist, even though she's, I don't know if she's in that number. If she is, she's not featured, that's for sure. But I put the picture on because it shows she has a tattoo with the name Charlie in it, so had to put that on there. And we heard the second version of the day of Love for Sale, done by Liza Minnelli from her album New Feeling. Oh, yeah. Oh, boy. Oh, we're having fun. Are we having fun? Look, you've got a warm place to be. I hope you do. I hope you're not, like, listening to this from your cardboard box in the street. If you are, thank you for being here, regardless. And we'll see where we go from here. I think we're going to have some more songs of sales and see where that leads us. Ah! Oh, it's WFMU's Give the Drummer Radio stream. Live playlist online, WFMU.org/drummer. Hi the there, and you'll join us here. Oh, folks are talking. Folks are chatting. They're having fun. They're sharing all kinds of interesting things that I'll have to check up on later. So why don't you join them? Come on. Yeah. All right. Anyway, yeah, step right up and join the folks chatting on the playlist page. All right. See you soon.

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Why put up with painful corns any longer? It's a redeemable coupon, no obligation, no salesman will visit your home.

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You can step right up. 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
1: But those swindlers, we feel, are doing it the wrong way.
0: You see, in order to start a prosperous community, you need the people there first, not the land. And the more people you get, the more prosperity there will be for all.
1: Well, that's where we come in. 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
0: We have the answer right here. It's the Bob and Ray Portable Collapsible Picket Fence, guaranteed to start a new city.
1: Well, properly used, this item can bring in enough people to start a city the size of Pittsburgh overnight. And here's the way it works.
0: Go to the bleakest, most uninhabitable spot in this country of ours. When you get there, open the Bob and Ray Portable Collapsible Picket Fence to its full dimensions, 4 feet high, 7 feet long, and anchor the end poles into the ground.
1: Then get behind the Bob and Ray Portable Collapsible Picket Fence and stay there.
0: That's all there is to it.
1: Within a few seconds, a person will appear out of nowhere. He'll look over the top of the fence and ask you what you're doing.
0: Say nothing. The person will leave.
1: In half an hour, he'll be back with two friends. They will ask you what you're doing.
0: Say nothing. They will go. Do not abandon your position behind the fence.
1: You won't have long to wait. Very short order, you'll hear some automobiles pulling up close to the fence. The occupants will shout from the cars, ask you what you're doing.
0: Don't answer. One of the automobiles will leave and begin to bring in carloads of people. Already there's a taxi service.
1: Competition being what it is, another car will start operating as a taxi, but at a lower rate.
0: Stay out of it. Stay behind your fence. There's lots going on out there.
1: That's right. People are flooding the area at a fantastic rate. The taxis have been replaced by the more practical bus.
0: People who prefer to walk have paved the area.
1: And several office buildings have been erected so that people will know where they're walking to. Now, by now, many are driving their own cars to work.
0: By this time, there are homes, shopping areas, an airport, a mayor, and a major league ball club.
1: And still the people continue to pour in. New problems are being created.
0: Problems of a new city.
1: Transportation's a headache. There's a population shift to the suburbs. The Reform Party has impeached the mayor. Slums are developing, and there aren't enough teachers for the 1.5 million school children.
0: A large park has been built around you and your fence, the same fence you were crouching behind during the morning hours.
1: But now the first shadows of night are falling over the new city.
0: This is the time for you to pick up your Bob and Ray Portable Collapsible Picket Fence and get out of the park
1: before you're mugged.